genius was a clever boy, cracking calculus by three. The eldest was a practical, obsessively clean. Then there was me. I was born a charming man with silver tongue, pearl teeth. That's never how it's supposed to end. We promised all we'd dream. The envy of the everyman, our family seemed complete. Our father was

So you are the one who come to challenge the kings of kings, the lords of lords, and the conquering land of the tribe of Judah, and the elect of God and the light of world, the world right ruler. Huh? Well, sorry for you, my friend. I now see your faith with music playing.

0: my biggest influence is Marcus Garvey and Selassie. What you heard coming up as a boy about Garvey, or what you've learned now that you're grown, or what?
1: What I hear, what I read, you know, what the new know about him.
0: Did you learn much about Garvey in school?
1: No. Them don't teach. It's the education that we don't get in the school, you know. We don't get that type of education that when we grow up we can know who we is.
0: Mm-hmm.
1: We get a more education that we might know who Christopher Columbus is, how Marco Polo is, you know. But we never really know who Marcus Garvey is, who Haile Selassie is, how any black man is.
2: Fréquence, Paris, pluriel.

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Picture I go round, say Simone, I'm a wifey. Be a fuzzy picture, we suggest me a knifey. All over Instagram, I fuck with me psyche. Me no trust man, we switch down for your Nike. 6 months in general, I know him, say I'm Mikey. 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
2: What's wrong with him?
3: Man, you gotta stop looking at that shit, bro. God damn.
4: You know, everybody's been telling me what they think about me for the last few months. Maybe it's time I tell them what I think about them.

this song's for the trans baddies worldwide. Yeah, I'm T for T. That beauty is so divine, oh why? Yeah, I'm T for T. They ask me for my pronouns, oh my. NB frequency. Too many questions, too many questions. Can y'all just leave me be?

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Really, especially the cis ones, but maybe I shouldn't say that. Maybe that's not something that you're ready to hear. I think I still have a little more things to say to the boys club right there, so let me continue.

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I want to go back to the roots of the matter real quick, just before we end it all. How

within the jungle, beyond the reach of greed, you hear the voices of spirits with their frequency of light, making sounds like the crackling of stars at night, communicating with plants, animals, and mankind, affirming the universal truth. All and everything was conceived here in Africa, the cradle of civilization.

0: adequate.
1: I'm in my own lane.
0: Got
1: me on the beat, so it's a banger.
0: More time, you have a lot. So stinking, galena.